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8: Clear and cool conditions, low reaching 9 degrees. On Saturday, mainly sunny on a north wind, high 18, cooler near the lake. And on Sunday, Monday, Tuesday, and Wednesday, mainly sunny, highs in the low 20s.
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10: Clear and cool conditions, low reaching 9 degrees. On Saturday, mainly sunny on a north wind, high 18, cooler near the lake. And on Sunday, Monday, Tuesday, and Wednesday, mainly sunny, highs in the low 20s.
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9: Clear and cool conditions, low reaching 9 degrees. On Saturday, mainly sunny on a north wind, high 18, cooler near the lake. And on Sunday, Monday, Tuesday, and Wednesday, mainly sunny, highs in the low 20s.
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10: Clear and cool conditions, low reaching 9 degrees. On Saturday, mainly sunny on a north wind, high 18, cooler near the lake. And on Sunday, Monday, Tuesday, and Wednesday, mainly sunny, highs in the low 20s.
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0: With an update from sarnianewstoday.ca, I'm Jess Monday. A 41-year-old man from the London area has been charged after allegedly throwing a rock at the front door of MP Marilyn Gladue's Sarnia office. Sarnia police confirmed the incident was reported at 11 a.m. on Thursday. Police told Sarnia News Today the rock did not appear to break the glass door, but it caused minor scratches. Employees were in the Finch Drive office at the time, but no injuries were reported. Police say that the suspect, who wore a ski mask at the time, was found at the scene and arrested. He was charged with disguise with intent and mischief under $5,000. The Lambton Film and Food Festival is happening in downtown Forest. Kiwanis Club member Ruth Illman says there's lots happening today, starting with a street market from 10 a.m. till 3 p.m.
1: We have the Junior Curling Club. They're setting up a breakfast. We have Lizzie's from Thedford. We'll be on the street with food during the day. So that gets us to 3 o'clock. And then we set up for the evening street party, which goes from 4 o'clock to 11.
0: A few award-winning movies will also be shown today and tomorrow at the theater. Full details can be found on our website. Redeemer Lutheran Church will be holding their free annual neighborhood barbecue in the church parking lot at 429 Indian Road North at Hickory today from noon until 2 p.m. You can join them for hot dogs, chips, lemonade, cookies, popcorn, candy floss, along with some children's games and live music. In the NHL playoffs, the Hurricanes are the Eastern Conference champions after their 6-1 victory over Montreal. Carolina is back on the ice on Tuesday to play Vegas. In Major League Baseball, the Blue Jays came out on top against Baltimore 6-5, and Detroit fell to the White Sox 4-3. A sunny weekend is expected. Today, some mild winds with a high of 16. Tonight, clear skies with a low of 7. Sunday, sunny with a high of 22, going down to a clear low of 11 overnight. It's currently 10 Celsius, 50 Fahrenheit. I'm Jess Monday.
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13: A sunny weekend is expected today. Some mild winds with a high of 16. The UV index is expected to be quite high today. Tonight, clear skies with a low of 7. Sunday, sunny with a high of 22, going down to a clear low of 11 overnight. Monday, more sun with a high of 20, falling to a clear low of 11 in the evening.
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1: With an update from SarniaNewsToday.ca, I'm Jess Monday. A 41-year-old man from the London area has been charged after allegedly throwing a rock at the front door of MP Marilyn Gladue's Sarnia office. Sarnia police confirmed the incident was reported at 11 a.m. on Thursday. Police told Sarnia News Today the rock did not appear to break the glass door, but it caused minor scratches. Employees were in the Finch Drive office at the time, but no injuries were reported. Police say that the suspect, who wore a ski mask at the time, was found at the scene and arrested. He was charged with disguise with intent and mischief under $5,000. The Lambton Film and Food Festival is happening in downtown Forest. Kiwanis Club member Ruth Illman says there's lots happening today, starting with a street market from 10 a.m. till 3 p.m.
2: We have the Junior Curling Club. They're setting up a breakfast. We have Lizzie's from Thedford will be on the street with food during the day. So that gets us to 3 o'clock, and then we set up for the evening street party, which goes from 4 o'clock to 11.
1: A few award-winning movies will also be shown today and tomorrow at the theater. Full details can be found on our website. Redeemer Lutheran Church will be holding their free annual neighborhood barbecue in the church parking lot at 429 Indian Road North at Hickory today from noon until 2 p.m. You can join them for hot dogs, chips, lemonade, cookies, popcorn, candy floss, along with some children's games and live music. In the NHL playoffs, the Hurricanes are the Eastern Conference champions after their 6-1 victory over Montreal. Carolina is back on the ice on Tuesday to play Vegas. In Major League Baseball, the Blue Jays came out on top against Baltimore 6-5, and Detroit fell to the White Sox 4-3. A sunny weekend is expected. Today, some mild winds with a high of 16. Tonight, clear skies with a low of 7. Sunday, sunny with a high of 22, going down to a clear low of 11 overnight. It's currently 10 Celsius, 50 Fahrenheit. I'm Jess Monday.
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2: Today in music history. In 1987, David Bowie kicked off his Glass Spider World Tour in Holland. The tour set, described as the largest touring set ever, was designed to look like a giant spider. It was 60 feet high. A single set took 43 trucks to move.
3: Now Ziggy played guitar, jamming good with Weird and Gilly and the Spiders from Mars.
2: In 2017, Bob Seger's Greatest Hits album, released in 1994, is certified diamond for sales of 10 million copies. His music was kept off streaming services until 2017. And in 1968, the Beatles began recording what became known as the White Album. The double LP, whose official title was simply The Beatles, became the first Beatles album released with the Apple label. The first track they recorded was Revolution. Today in music history.

Sugar Ray and Sly, great hits and real classics. Cool 106.3. Good morning, Rob Jenkins here, broadcasting live out in Wyoming. What a beautiful day. We've got a great weekend ahead. We're looking at sunshine today. I have 16 or 61, and today's a great day to get out here for the Big Orange event out at South Point Equipment, and they're going to have a barbecue fired up a little bit later on, so they'd love to have you come out and enjoy that. But the event is on from 9 until 1 o'clock today. 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And these deals won't last, so make sure you stop in here today. While we're here, we're going to be here until noon, but this event is on from 9 until 1 at the Big Orange event. South Point Equipment, you can't miss it, just off the 402 in Reese's Corners. We'll keep the tunes rolling. It's Trooper now and General Hand Grenade on Cool 106.3.

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0: 8 seconds on Great Hits and Real Classics, Cool 106.3. Good morning, Rob Jenkins here, broadcasting live at South Point Equipment. Gorgeous day to be out and about today, and there's so many things that are going on in the community. Good luck to all the teams, including our Blackburn media team, taking part in Race to a Race today. Perfect weather conditions for all the runners taking part in the St. Clair River Run as well. And also a perfect day for a barbecue and a sales event going on right now at South Point Equipment. It is the Big Orange event here at Reese's Corners in Wyoming. You can't miss us, just off the 402. 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You're going to stop in today for the Big Orange event with South Point Equipment, Reese's Corners in Wyoming, 5849 Oil Heritage Road. 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

0: You two, Pride in the Name of Love on Great Hits and Real Classics, Cool 106.3. Tough loss for Habs fans last night as the Hurricanes are now moving on to the Stanley Cup Finals to take on the Golden Knights, and Game 1 will be coming up on Tuesday. And we're going to find out who the Knicks are going to play for the NBA Finals after tonight's Game 7 with OKC and San Antonio. Should be a good one for sure. Rob Jenkins here broadcasting live this morning at the Big Orange event, Reese's Corners in Wyoming at South Point Equipment. You can't miss all the big orange vehicles out here at 5849 Oil Heritage Road. And they want you to stop by for the barbecue. That'll be happening a little bit later on this morning after 10 o'clock. They're getting things lined up and ready to go here. But lots of great deals happening here today. In particular, if you're paying cash, you're going to save even more, up to $1,000 on select models. 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If you want to have a look in advance online at their whole lineup, you can do that as well over at southpointeq.ca. But today is the day that you want to stop in and get in on all these great deals at South Point Equipment. The Big Orange event is on now at Reese's Corners in Wyoming. 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

0: With an update from sarnianewstoday.ca, I'm Jess Monday. Two people have minor injuries after a crash in Sarnia late Friday afternoon. Few details are available at this time, but Sarnia police say it happened at the intersection of Indian Road and London Road North, and it involved two vehicles. Despite the intensity of the crash, there were no serious injuries. Sarnia police add that one driver tried to run from the scene but was arrested after a short chase. The 20th annual Race to a Race is happening today. Teams will be out and about around Sarnia competing in different challenges. Also happening today is Once Upon a Quilt Show, which is being held at the Point Edward Arena from 9 this morning till 4 this afternoon. And Poutine Feast is happening at Centennial Park today. If you're looking for something to do in Forest, the Lambton Film and Food Festival is being held downtown. Today's festivities include a street market and an evening street party. Kiwanis Club member Ruth Illman says several award-winning films will also be shown at the theater this weekend.
1: So there's lots of stuff going on, lots of choice. So we would just say to people, come on out and spend a weekend in the country and enjoy some food, some music, or some great movies.
0: More details can be found on our website at sarnianewstoday.ca. Clean Harbors is hosting another Hazardous Waste Day today. Residents can dispose of anything that can't go into the regular garbage, such as pool chemicals, propane cylinders, and pesticides for free. Electronics, explosives, including flares and ammunition, are just some of the items that are not accepted. The drop-off event goes from 9 this morning till 2 this afternoon at Clean Harbors on Telfer Road. In the NHL playoffs, the Hurricanes are the Eastern Conference champions after their 6-1 victory over Montreal. Carolina is back on the ice on Tuesday to play Vegas. In Major League Baseball, the Blue Jays came out on top against Baltimore 6-5, and Detroit fell to the White Sox 4-3. A sunny weekend ahead. Today, some mild winds with a high of 16. The UV index is expected to be quite high. Tonight, clear skies with a low of 7. Sunday, sunny with a high of 22, going down to a clear low of 11 overnight. Monday, more sun with a high of 20, falling to a clear low of 11 in the evening. It's currently 12 degrees. I'm Jess Monday.
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Journey on Great Hits and Real Classics, Cool 106.3. Weather forecast is looking fantastic this weekend, including today. Beautiful sunshine right now. We're going to see a high of 16 or 61 today. Great day for the Big Orange event at South Point Equipment in Reese's Corners in Wyoming. 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We're here till noon. The event's on until 1. Come and check it out. It's Robert Palmer now in Addicted to Love on Cool 106.3.

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Pat Benatar, hit me with your best shot on Great Hits and Real Classics. 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Good morning, Rob Jenkins out here in beautiful Wyoming. Sunny today. We're going to see a high of 16 or 61. It's that time of year where you're going to be out cutting the lawn more than ever, and maybe you need to upgrade. Well, they've got the entire Kubota lineup here at South Point Equipment. Their Big Orange event is on right now until 1 o'clock this afternoon. They invite you to come out and check out the entire lineup, whether you're looking for a rider, push mowers, maybe you're interested in a skid steer or an excavator. 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And if you're paying cash, you're going to save even more, up to $1,000 on select models. These deals are not going to last. They are on now in Wyoming. Again, if you want to check out some stuff online, you can do that over at South Point Equipment, or South Point rather, EQ.ca. And who doesn't love a barbecue? They're going to fire that up around 11 o'clock this morning as well. So they invite you to come out, grab a bite to eat, and check out the entire Kubota lineup here for the Big Orange event at South Point Equipment in Reese's Corners in Wyoming. You can't miss it. Look for all of the Big Orange vehicles out on the lawn at 5849 Oil Heritage Road. Back into the music with Steve Winwood. 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

Aerosmith and Deucers Are Wild on Great Hits and Real Classics, Cool 106.3. The weather certainly cooperated for all of the outdoor events that are taking place today, including Operation Talk to Me, Johnny's annual Memorial Day, which is out at the Brigham Fairgrounds later on today. I know they're getting set up for that as we speak. That's a free event that's on from noon until 4. Features live music, there's vendors, there's food trucks, emergency vehicles,

0: wellness activities, children's attractions, and more from noon until 4. And speaking of kids' activities, here at South Point Equipment's Big Orange event, they have the Lambda County 4-H Club doing some activities with the kids as well. We're here until noon. This event is on until 1 o'clock this afternoon. It is their Big Orange event. 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The Big Orange event, it is happening right now. They're going to do a barbecue later on this morning starting around 11 o'clock. We'd love to see you out here. It's Rob Jenkins broadcasting live with Cool 106.3.
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0: Iggy Pop, Lust for Life on Great Hits and Real Classics, Cool 106.3. Good morning, Rob Jenkins here, broadcasting live on this beautiful morning. Sunshine expected all day long today, actually all weekend. And our high today around 16 or 61. It's nice to be outside. So many things going on outside in the Sarnia-Lambton area today. And today we have the big orange event that is happening at South Point Equipment at Reese's Corners in Wyoming, just off the 402, 5849 Oil Heritage Road. Now, they do this every year. They have a big barbecue. They're going to get that underway around 11 o'clock. They've got the Lambton County 4-H Club here as well, doing some fun activities for the kids. I see they have Yardzee. If you've not played that before, you played Yahtzee. This is the larger version of Yahtzee. They're making bracelets as well with the kids. So bring the family out for this event. You know, grab a bite to eat, have some activities for the kids, win some prizes possibly as well. And, of course, get in on the great deals that they have going on. Whether you're looking for some of the smaller mowers or the larger pieces of equipment like skid steers, like excavators, they've got it all. The complete Kubota lineup is here. 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But we invite you to come out here on this beautiful day, check out the lineup of Kubota, grab a bite to eat, and have some fun here with the family. We're going to be here till noon, but this event is on until 1 o'clock this afternoon at South Point Equipment in Reese's Corners with Cool 106.3.
1: You finally got your advertisement plastered on the backrest of that bus stop bench. 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Should have advertised on the radio. 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

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We're at the Big Orange event at South Point Equipment. More on that coming up in just a bit. First, the Eagles, Hotel California on Cool 106.3.

0: have a Molson muscle, but we did run a couple clicks this morning.
1: Yeah, well, we walked a couple clicks.
0: Proudly Canadian. 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

Supertramp, Goodbye Stranger on Great Hits and Real Classics, Cool 106.3. Actually, it was yesterday that the Imperial Theater announced their next lineup of classic albums live shows, which are always very popular. They sell out every year, and they actually added two more this year, so there's going to be seven. And Supertramp, Breakfast in America, is one of those shows. You've got shows like the Eagles Hotel California, one that's not been there before, Madonna, The Immaculate Collection, The Cars, Led Zeppelin II, to name a few. And what you need to know is tickets will go on sale on Tuesday as of 9 a.m. if you want to get tickets for all of those over at imperialtheater.net. Good morning. We are broadcasting live on this lovely Saturday under the sunshine, under the tent, at the South Point Equipment Big Orange event at Reese's Corners in Wyoming, 5849 Oil Heritage Road. Just off the 402, you can't miss it. Look for all of the orange vehicles out on the lawn here. 0% financing across the entire Kubota lineup. And if you're paying cash, you're going to save even more money, up to $1,000 on select models. 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And it's a great day for a barbecue, so they're going to fire that up around 11 o'clock this morning. And there's some events and activities for the kids as well. Lambton County 4-H Club is here doing some activities for them while we're here also. So make sure you stop by. Beautiful day to pop in here, browse around the entire Kubota lineup, grab something to eat. And like I said, that's going to start the barbecue around 11 o'clock this morning at South Point Equipment, Big Orange event going on in Reese's Corners in Wyoming. Back into the music here. It's one from Europe and the Final Countdown on Cool 106.3.

0: Queen and Bohemian Rhapsody on Great Hits and Real Classics, Cool 106.3. Good morning. We are broadcasting live at South Point Equipment. The big orange event is going on right now in Reese's Corners in Wyoming. But along with that, we also have something else going on with the Lambton County 4-H Club here. And I have a guest joining me now, and that is Callie. How you doing, Callie?
1: Good.
0: So you're involved with the Lambton 4-H Club, and I understand this is your first year?
1: Yep.
0: Okay. What do you do with the 4-H Club?
1: We have little activities to learn how to do, like, different activities for, like, helping yourself with whatever you, like, whatever club you join.
0: Yeah, okay. And you're enjoying it?
1: Yep.
0: And you have a whole tent and area set up here today, so you're inviting other kids to come out and learn about it, and you've got activities going on over there. What's going on here?
1: So we're making bracelets, tattoos, and we also have some coloring pages.
0: So, yeah, come on by and say hi. You can talk about 4-H if there's any other young kids that might be interested in it, right?
1: Yep.
0: Yeah, and barbecue going on at 11. You getting hungry yet?
1: Nope.
0: No, not yet. Well, you're going to smell it in a little bit, and you're probably going to get hungry. And I understand that you might be an ambassador or something with the 4-H Club. You're doing so well, right? Yeah? Good for you. Well, thanks for taking the time to talk to us, and hopefully we can get a bunch of kids out here to join you and learn a little bit more about the Lambton County 4-H Club, right?
1: Right.
0: Perfect. All right. And, of course, while you're out here, check out all these cool big tractors. We've got the excavators, the skid steers. We have the lawnmowers. 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If you're paying cash, you're going to save even more money. But just come out, browse around, have a look around, join in on the barbecue that's starting around 11 o'clock here this morning. South Point Equipment, big orange event at Reese's Corners with Cool 106.3.
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0: The Pretenders, and don't get me wrong, on Great Hits and Real Classics, Cool 106.3. Beautiful weekend weather-wise, sunny today, high of 16 expected, and tomorrow sunshine, high of 22 or 72, so perfect for the IG Wealth Management Walk for Alzheimer's, which is tomorrow at Suncor Agora at Centennial Park. If you're taking part in it, check-in starts at 8:30. They are hoping to raise $130,000 with a potential 540 walkers. And I know they're close, so if you're still thinking about it, you can sign up for the 5K walk at sarniaalzwalk.ca. We are here in Wyoming, Reese's Corners, right off the 402 at the South Point Equipment Big Orange event. We'd love to have you stop by. Great deals happening here today. They do this event every year and always look forward to it. They just fired up the barbecue, so stop by and grab a bite to eat. Make sure while you do that, you fill out a ballot for a chance to win some cool prizes. You could win a premium cooler and gift card to a local butcher, a pair of engraved Yeti cups up for grabs as well. And of course, just check out all the great deals they have going on, especially if you're paying cash. You're going to save even more with up to $1,000 on select models. $500 off utility vehicles, $400 off mowers on top of their already great spring programs, and 0% financing across the entire Kubota lineup. So come and check it out. We're here until noon, but it's going on throughout this afternoon. And like I said, the barbecue's just fired up and ready to go here at South Point Equipment, Big Orange event in Reese's Corners. 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

Billy Idol on Cool 106.3. Just recently received a Lifetime Achievement Award as well. We are broadcasting live at South Point Equipment Big Orange Events at Reese's Corners in Wyoming. The barbecue is on. Come grab a burger. I didn't know they had pasta salad and potato salad as well. They have hot dogs. Come grab a bite. Browse around for the Big Orange Event. They got a lot of stuff for you to look at here. And again, you can't miss it, just off the 402 at Reese's Corners. South Point Equipment. It's all the Novan Fantasy on Cool 106.3.

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Cool 106.3. 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But basically, you come off the 402, and you're going to see the large array of orange equipment lined up here, all Kubota. 0% financing as well across the Kubota lineup here today. 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But the barbecue is on, and it's going on until 1 o'clock this afternoon. We've had a

0: lot of people drop in and enjoy a hot dog, a burger. 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They've got potato salad. They got chips. They have drinks as well. That's going on until 1 o'clock this afternoon, absolutely free. 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You could win a nice premium cooler and gift card to a local butcher or a pair of engraved Yeti cups as well. 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The Lambton County 4-H Club is here doing some stuff for the kids, making bracelets. 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But it's all about the big orange event here at South Point Equipment. 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So drop in and check it out. 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Have yourself a fantastic afternoon.
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0: With an update from sarnianewstoday.ca, I'm Jess Monday. Two people have minor injuries after a multi-vehicle collision in Sarnia Friday afternoon. Few details are available at this time, but Sarnia police say that it happened at the intersection of Indian Road and London Road North. Sarnia police add that one driver did try to run away from the scene, but was arrested after a short chase. Operation Talk to Me Johnny's annual Memorial Day is on today at the Brigden Fairgrounds. Families, veterans, first responders, cadets, and the entire community is invited to take in a day of entertainment, remembrance, and support for mental wellness initiatives. The free event is on from noon till 4 today. Last year's event raised about $14,000 in support of the Three Oaks Cabin and Veteran and Everyday Heroes. A street market is taking place in downtown Forest this morning as a part of the 12th annual Lambton Food and Film Festival. Afterwards, a licensed street party will be held from 4 p.m. till 11 p.m. Kiwanis Club member Ruth Illman says they've made some changes over the years to grow the event.
1: You're just constantly looking at what are ways to tweak things that will attract the community and folks from beyond our local community. What are the things that will attract people downtown?
0: And of course, award-winning films will be shown today and tomorrow at the theater. At the World Hockey Championship semifinals, Canada is up against Finland at 2 this afternoon. In the NBA Conference Finals, San Antonio plays Oklahoma City at 8 this evening. In the WNBA, Seattle faces Toronto at 1, and LA plays Connecticut at 6. And in Major League Baseball, Detroit plays the White Sox just after 2 this afternoon, and the Blue Jays play Baltimore just after 4. A sunny weekend is expected. Today, some mild winds with a high of 16. The UV index is expected to be quite high. Tonight, clear skies with a low of 7. Sunday, sunny with a high of 22, going down to a clear low of 11 overnight. Monday, more sun with a high of 20, falling to a clear low of 11 in the evening. It's currently 12 degrees. I'm Jess Monday.
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0: 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We're a DeLorean, zapping you back to the raddest era while you conquer spreadsheets like a boss.
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10: 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Meanwhile, a former Toronto deputy chief will move into the chief's role in June on an interim basis, and damage is estimated at $10 million in the Grand Bend Rona fire.
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12: Some mild winds with clear skies today. Tonight, clear skies with a low of 7. Sunday, sunny with a high of 22, going down to a clear low of 11 overnight. Monday, more sun with a high of 20, falling to a clear low of 11 in the evening. Tuesday, sunny with a high of 21, going down to a clear low of 11 in the evening.
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2: 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In 1987, David Bowie kicked off his Glass Spider World Tour in Holland. The tour set, described as the largest touring set ever, was designed to look like a giant spider. It was 60 feet high. A single set took 43 trucks to move.
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2: 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In 1968, the Beatles began recording what became known as the White Album. The double LP, whose official title was simply The Beatles, became the first Beatles album released with the Apple label. The first track they recorded was Revolution. Today in music history.

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7: Some mild winds with clear skies today. Tonight, clear skies with a low of 7. Sunday, sunny with a high of 22, going down to a clear low of 11 overnight. Monday, more sun with a high of 20, falling to a clear low of 11 in the evening. Tuesday, sunny with a high of 21, going down to a clear low of 11 in the evening.
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5: 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Meanwhile, a former Toronto deputy chief will move into the chief's role in June on an interim basis, and damage is estimated at $10 million in the Grand Bend Rona fire.
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15: Some mild winds with clear skies today. Tonight, clear skies with a low of 7. Sunday, sunny with a high of 22, going down to a clear low of 11 overnight. Monday, more sun with a high of 20, falling to a clear low of 11 in the evening. Tuesday, sunny with a high of 21, going down to a clear low of 11 in the evening.
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11: Some mild winds with clear skies today. Tonight, clear skies with a low of 7. Sunday, sunny with a high of 22, going down to a clear low of 11 overnight. Monday, more sun with a high of 20, falling to a clear low of 11 in the evening. Tuesday, sunny with a high of 21, going down to a clear low of 11 in the evening.
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2: Today in music history. In 1987, David Bowie kicked off his Glass Spider World Tour in Holland. The tour set, described as the largest touring set ever, was designed to look like a giant spider. It was 60 feet high. A single set took 43 trucks to move.
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2: In 2017, Bob Seger's Greatest Hits album, released in 1994, is certified diamond for sales of 10 million copies. 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And in 1968, the Beatles began recording what became known as the White Album. The double LP, whose official title was simply The Beatles, became the first Beatles album released with the Apple label. The first track they recorded was Revolution. Today in music history.

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4: Some mild winds with clear skies today. Tonight, clear skies with a low of 7. Sunday, sunny with a high of 22, going down to a clear low of 11 overnight. Monday, more sun with a high of 20, falling to a clear low of 11 in the evening. Tuesday, sunny with a high of 21, going down to a clear low of 11 in the evening.
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3: This is Time-O's Top 20, and this weekend we are taking on the best-selling albums of all time. Let's see if you can get mentally to number one. The number one album that sold the most copies of all time went 38 times platinum, which means that it sold more than 38 million albums, and that's still counting. That's the number one album, but let's start off with number 20. This album came out in September of 1987. The band recorded the album, all the songs on it, between December of 86 and January of 87, which, if you think about it, is huge. With all the hit songs that came off this album, to record it in, what, 2 months or less than 2 months is huge. They must have been in the studio every day, all day, which again is a feat considering back in 1987, this band liked to party. But the song that really put this album on the map and helped them sell as many albums as they did was the song Pour Some Sugar on Me.
0: Number 20.

0: Coming in at number 19 on Timel's top 20 list of the best-selling albums of all time is The Hip with Poets. The album won the 1999 Juno Award for the Best Rock Album and Best Album Design. And The Hip's album Poets was on the charts for 12 weeks straight, the longest in the history of the charts. Now we move on to number 18 on my list. The album came out in 1997. What I should say is early in 1997, they started recording this album. They released it in early 1997. They were hard at work in the studio as well. But again, like a lot of rock bands, this band liked to party. So, to concentrate on writing and recording this album, the band Our Lady Peace went to Muskoka to guitarist Mick Turner's cottage. Now, while they were there, the band lived together in the cottage, surrounded by their instruments. There was a tape recorder that was left in the house all day to pick up any ideas being talked about. So basically, they recorded themselves, what, 24 hours a day? I wonder if they had it on when they were sleeping. But a lot of song ideas came out of that tape recorder. And this song from Our Lady Peace's album, Clumsy, helped them sell over 2 million copies.
1: Number 18.

0: We just heard from number 17 on Timo's Top 20 list of the best-selling albums of all time with Bon Jovi's You Give Love a Bad Name. Well, actually, Slippery When Wet is the album name. That album sold over 28 million copies when it was first released. Now we move on to song number 16 on Timo's Top 20 list of best-selling albums. And this Pearl Jam album was given to us back in 1992. Did you know that Pearl Jam's original name was not Pearl Jam? And the reason why they called their album 10 was because of a basketball player, Mookie Blaylock. That was his number when he played. And the band's original name was Mookie Blaylock. They loved him so much. Now, a song off of Pearl Jam's 10, Even Flow, and this comes from Pearl Jam guitarist Mike McCready, he said the guitar solo in Even Flow is the sixth greatest guitar solo of all time.
1: Number 16.

0: So number 16 on Timo's top 20 best-selling albums of all time is Pearl Jam with 10. We get into the top 15 next. At number 15 is an album that reached number 1 in Canada right out of the gate. 12 million copies to be exact.
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0: Coming in at number 14 is Widemouth Mason. They were a band that formed in Saskatoon, Saskatchewan back in 1995. But they weren't just a rock band. Actually, if you go to Widemouth Mason's website, which is widemouthmason.com, this is what the band had to say about themselves. They said, when one thinks of the epitome of a blues band, the first thing that comes to mind is not a couple of Canadian kids coming of age in the 80s. It's not your typical run-of-the-mill 12-bar blues about lost lovers, big-legged women, whiskey, church, and sinning. This is a new voice and a new vehicle for the blues. This is Widemouth Mason, and their approach to music is what got them to sell 5 million copies of Big Shiny Tunes, with this song here.
1: Number 14.

0: We are counting down the top 20 best-selling albums of all time on Timeless Top 20. We just heard, coming in at number 13 on my list, Meatloaf, Paradise by the Dashboard Lights, from the album Bat Out of Hell. Count up to yourself, how many times have you bought that album? My brothers, when I was a kid, they bought the album. My dad had the 8-track. Then cassettes came out. They bought the cassette version of that. And then we went to CDs, and of course everybody had to go out and buy a CD version of that album. So myself alone have bought Bat Out of Hell probably at least 3 times. Now we move on to Santana, coming in at number 12. Now, Supernatural from Santana was huge, sold over 30 million copies. And the big hit song from Supernatural was Smooth, which won a bunch of awards. Song of the Year, Record of the Year, the 2000 Grammys. Supernatural also won for Best Rock Album and Album of the Year. So Santana took home a bunch of trophies for that album and for his song Smooth. Now, of course, he's with Rob Thomas. And how Santana and Rob put the song together, the lyrics, Rob said that this was an ode to his wife and how their relationship was. So I guess there's 3 people in this song from Santana and his album, Supernatural.
1: Number 12.

0: coming in at number 11 on Time-O's top 20 list of the best-selling albums of all time, Bruce Springsteen, Born in the USA, with his title track from that album there as well. The album and the song went skyrocketing to number one. And that song, Born in the USA, that version you just heard, was recorded in the studio in just 3 takes, and it was done live with the entire band recording it, which is unheard of. Usually band members go in one at a time to record their bits, their parts, and then they splice it all together. Not with the boss. The whole band in there, 3 takes later, bam, that song.
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0: It's Thymo's Top 20, the best-selling albums of all time. And with a little help from some baseball games, Metallica lands in at number 10 on my list with their self-titled album. We just heard Enter Sandman, which, by the way, has been used at a lot of baseball games when the home team is trying to intimidate the relief pitcher or the pitchers coming in to finish off a game. So getting a lot of exposure at baseball games for that album, which helped Metallica sell over 48 million copies of that album. Now we go on to number 9. We're in the top 10 of Thymo's Top 20 best-selling albums of all time, and we get back to another Canadian. Alanis Morissette gave us Jagged Little Pill back in 1995. And her song, You Oughta Know, man, it skyrocketed up the charts. The song won a Grammy for Best Rock Song and Best Female Rock Vocal. Her album, Jagged Little Pill, also won for Best Rock Album and Album of the Year. So she collected a lot of hardware just for that one album and that one song off of that album.
1: Number 9.

0: It's Tymo's top 20 best-selling albums of all time. You knew Boston with their self-titled album would be on this list, but here's the little catch with that album. The album never charted, but the individual songs did. And songs like Rock and Roll Band helped Boston sell over 25 million copies of that self-titled album. Now we're moving on to number 7 on Tymo's top 20 list of the best-selling albums. And we go to 1989 and Appetite for Destruction. We got the album in 1989 from Guns N' Roses, and it went straight up to number 1. Axl Rose took a page out of ZZ Top's playbook. ZZ Top, a trio, a bass, a lead guitar, and a drum kit. And then later on in their career, they thought they would improve or expand their sound a little bit more by adding synthesizers. And it worked out really well for ZZ Top. Van Halen did the same thing. While in Paradise City, it's the only song on the album with a synthesizer, and that was Axl Rose's idea. He thought it would give the song and their sound a little more well-rounded sound.
1: Number 7.

0: We just heard from Fleetwood Mac landing in at number 6 on Time's top 20 list of the best-selling albums of all time, and that was from Rumors, Go Your Own Way. Every time I think of that album, and particularly that song, it makes me think that the band was right in the middle of breaking up. I shouldn't say the band, but the band members who were dating each other or married to one another, they were all fighting and breaking up, and they wrote songs about those breakups that they then would have to go into the recording studio and record about their soon-to-be exes, and then they would have to hit the road and sing and perform these songs about their breakups in front of large crowds with their exes. But all this controversy helped Fleetwood Mac sell 40 million copies of their album Rumors. So we're going to break the top 5 coming up, and it's a song from an album that Pink Floyd gave us back in 1979.
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0: Christian!
1: We're in the top five now of Time's top 20 list of the best-selling albums of all time. At number five is Pink Floyd's The Wall. And Another Brick in the Wall, which was, well, I should say Another Brick in the Wall Part 2, let's not forget about that, which really put that album on the map. And in case you didn't know, the children's choir that sang in that song came from a school near where the studio was. 23 kids between the ages of 13 and 15 went into the studio and helped Pink Floyd with that track. But get this, years later, the school sued Pink Floyd on behalf of those kids because they didn't get any money from the royalties of that song. Now, who lands at number four on my list? You knew that Led Zeppelin was going to be somewhere on this list, and they are at number four. Now, Led Zeppelin's first three studio albums did incredibly well, had some big hit songs, but it was their fourth album that really broke the band worldwide. They gave us Zeppelin IV in 1971. Some big songs came off of that album. Black Dog is a good example. Now, in the song Black Dog, the sounds that you hear at the beginning of that song is Jimmy Page warming up his guitar. He called it, and I quote, "waking up the army of guitars." And if you know about music, you probably know this. Most bass players play their instrument with their fingers. They don't use picks. But this is one of the few songs for which John Paul Jones used a pick to play his bass on. Now, it wasn't just the music that helped this album sell so well. It was also the cover art, believe it or not. There were a lot of music fans, a lot of Led Zeppelin fans, that thought that Led Zeppelin's cover art for their albums that they used were literally works of art. And it was Page who put together the artwork for Led Zeppelin IV. Page says that he wanted to use it as a reminder that people should look after the earth. He later said that the cover was supposed to be for other people to savor, rather than a direct statement. So even back then, Jimmy Page was an environmentalist. So it was with songs like this from Led Zeppelin IV that helped the band sell 37 million copies of this album.
2: Number four.
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0: You just heard from number 3 on Timeless Top 20 list of the best-selling albums of all time, and you knew the Beatles were going to land on the list, and they are in the top 3, at number 3 with their White Album. We got the album back in 1968, and John Lennon wrote that song you just heard, Revolution, in India, while the Beatles were at a transcendental meditation camp with the Maharishi. But if you listen closely to that song, the word revolution, which is the title of the song, is only mentioned just once in the first line. That's it. And that song helped take the White Album big. They sold over 24 million copies of that. And counting, too, by the way. So there's number 3. Let's move on to number 2. We haven't heard from AC/DC yet, but we will now. At number 2, Back in Black. On a personal note, I think this album was played front to back at every high school party I ever went to and every high school dance I ever went to. You just drop the needle and let it play. It was that good. Every single song on that album. And you have to remember that that album was released 5 months after Bon Scott died. And the title track to the album, Back in Black, is a tribute to Bon Scott. An example with the lyrics, "Forget the hearse, cause I never die," implies that Bon Scott will live on forever through his music that he did with AC/DC. Of course he will. So not only do we play this song a lot on the radio, but the Atlanta Falcons football team, they use it as their theme song, and the song Back in Black has been put in films like Iron Man, Grudge Match, The Muppets even used the song, Megamind, The Karate Kid, Bruno, and of course, The School of Rock.
1: Number 2.

0: So that's number two on my list. Do you have any idea which band is missing so far off of my list? Which band will be at number one with their album, by the way, that went 38 times platinum?
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3: You finally got your advertisement plastered on the backrest of that bus stop bench. 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So when Mr. and Mrs. Callahan park themselves on two-thirds of that bench a good half hour before their number 7 bus arrives, passersby can plainly see that Adam is lit. 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
0: Which band is missing and which band is at number one? You'll find out coming up next, but now it's time for a little step off the beaten path. Yeah, we're talking about rock music, but if we're talking about the best-selling albums of all time, we have to bring up Michael Jackson, right? The king of pop? Well, he was also the king of record sales at one point in time. Michael Jackson gave us Thriller back in 1983. Now, that song alone, the title track for that album, Thriller, was huge. And has played every Halloween since. Radio stations, at your home, at parties and whatnot on Halloween. Well, it was another song off of that album that did really well and helped Michael sell 70 million copies of that album when it first came out. That's huge. Can you imagine the royalty checks that he saw off of that one album alone? Hit song after hit song after hit song. Thriller, Billie Jean, and of course, Beat It.
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0: What band has been missing off of Timeless Top 20 list of the best-selling albums of all time? Well, a little band out of California called The Eagles. Now, number one, the word "the" in The Eagles is not part of The Eagles' name. They are just called Eagles. That's the band's name, not The Eagles. Now you know. It was a bone of contention for Don Henley, so you know. But the biggest selling album of all time wasn't really a new album. The band were having problems putting together a new album. And the record company wanted to keep the band in the forefront of all of our attention. They thought, well, if you can't give us an album and new songs now, we still have to get you out there. We still have to get your music played. We still have to get your albums bought. So how about we create a best of album? The band weren't really fond of the idea, but because they were under contract and they had to produce a certain amount of albums every year or throughout the contract, they had to say, yes, okay, fine, put a best of together. Well, it worked out really well for the record company and the band. The Eagles' greatest hits, 71 to 75, went 38 times platinum. That means 38 million copies in North America alone. The album was selected by the Library of Congress for preservation in the National Recording Registry as being culturally, historically, and artistically significant. And the album would stay in the charts for 239 weeks. And that's why I placed this album at number one, because it wasn't a new album with new songs. This was just a greatest hits album, and it did so well.
1: Number one.

0: 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This weekend we took on the best-selling albums of all time. I've got to go. I got to start working on next weekend's Top 20 list. What music will be involved? Well, I guess we'll just have to tune in. Same time, same station.
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4: 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Meanwhile, a former Toronto deputy chief will move into the chief's role in June on an interim basis, and damage is estimated at $10 million in the Grand Bend Rona fire.
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